Jesus told me, let me take the wheel. He did it. Yeah, he did it. Oh, he did it. Not really. Not really. God did it for real. Yeah, he did it. Oh, he did it. Yeah, he did it. Not really.

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1: Where you at?
0: At the house with it, watching Sinners.
1: Who you with?
0: On the couch with my favorite sinner. What out to, but you convinced us. 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Never too late to meditate on emotional attachments. 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
3: 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Somebody tell them people Mr. Hem is here.
4: Whoa, whoa, whoa, whoa, whoa, whoa.
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0: 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Ballin' hard on another hemisphere. Somebody tell them people Mr. Hem is here.
1: Whoa, whoa, whoa, whoa, whoa, whoa.
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4: Jason Reed did say, you better get you a sun pass. 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
4: Girl, we ended up on the New Jersey Turnpike where there's all these tolls and stuff. We're going through these toll roads. I don't have no easy pass. 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
4: I was just like, I'm just going to keep going. I thugged it right on through. 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
5: You're riding dirty.
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0: Yep, Mr. Vince is on.
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1: Yeah.
0: Came about to know it, ain't see it. All that other shit dropping, you can keep it. You know, baby, make the bad bitch. Pop that, throw that up. Turn around like it's the freak, nigga.
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0: Push me to the wall, get the pulling down my drawers. Hands up in the air, I'm playing defense.
1: Yeah.
0: A couple years straight, nigga. Thought that was it. Ain't no fool. Wait, no, I brought back a hit. I had took her with me. We both spent a little time. She got hers, I got mine. Then I brought back a spirit. They fool, nigga. 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
34: You think a ticket for not wearing your seatbelt is the worst that could happen? A fine, an inconvenience, a little embarrassment. But then comes the crash. 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

0: Taylor give it to you. 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Cheetah Print featuring Sexy Red. New music from Drake in the mix with a throwback feel. 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Luke, do the Brown is on with Vince.
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0: 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Shay Diddy here. DJ Envy is back with another mix Monday morning at 5:30.
1: Let's go. 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Shake that like you out of control. That thing to your throat gets sore. 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That to your legs can't stand. High freak with the word in a hand.

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1: Let's go. 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High freak.

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What up, y'all? It's your girl, Jess Hilarious, right here on Weekends with the Breakfast Club. That was Juvenile featuring Megan Thee Stallion, BBB. Now here's Don Toliver, E85, right here on Weekends with the Breakfast Club.

0: I'll be scheming this up these millions. Now these haters can't believe that I'm here.
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Good morning, good morning. 93.3 to be jams, representing that hip hop and R&B flavor. Dr. Doing the people's choice, kicking it with you on this beautiful Saturday in the city. I got music on the way from Wally and Miguel coming up for you. I got some SZA and K Dot on the way with 30 for 30. And don't forget, the Queens are in the city tomorrow at that Vistar Arena, man. You definitely want to miss it. We'll talk more about that.

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0: The Big Jam, Doctor on the People Show, kicking it with you right here. And of course, I'm letting you know right now, I got more of your favorite music on the way this hour on the BEA to the T. But guess what, Duval? It is an ASAP Rocky weekend. That's right. He is coming to the Kia Center in Orlando June 14th. And I got your chance to win a pair of tickets. So go to 933thebeatjams.com right now and register to win these tickets and see my man ASAP Rocky in Orlando at the Kia Center. All right, good luck to you this morning. But up next, I got more of your favorite hip-hop and R&B. 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

0: What up, y'all? It's Kid Ink, and when you hear me on the other stations, that's just business. But when you hear me on the beat, that's Fem.
1: You ain't even feeling what you're saying.
2: 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Right there.
3: How you going?

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You ain't ready with me.

0: 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And of course, I got more of your favorite hip hop and R&B for you right here on the BEA to the T. Hey, Benuval, don't forget to check out Tides Beach Bar for Reggae on the Deck every Sunday from 2 to 4 p.m. hosted by T-Roy on this Sunday. 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

All right, y'all. Dr. Mo, hold it down for you right here on the beat. Don't forget, Nephi's big birthday celebration, the Gemini birthday bash, is going on today with Ball Greasy at Elevation, man. It kicks off at 3 p.m. today, man. So it's going to be all the chain. So big shout out to my boy DJ Swag, DJ Jit, and DJ A-Drop. Going to be holding down on the ones and twos today. So make sure you go check that out. All right, if you're looking for something to do on this Saturday right here in Duval, all right? Up next, more hip-hop and R&B. Keep it locked.

Dialed on the people, so it's kicking it with you right here on this beautiful Saturday in the city. I'm letting you know right now, Duval, tomorrow is the big day. The queens are in the city. I'm talking about the legendary, the iconic Patti LaBelle, Chaka Khan, Stephanie Mills, and Gladys Knight at that five-star Veterans Memorial Arena. And, of course, you do not want to miss this show, Duval. It's one for the ages. Legends are on the stage. So make sure you get those tickets, man, at Ticketmaster.com. Oh, yeah, there's still some available, but I'm telling you right now, it's going to sell out. So don't play around and go ahead and get those tickets today if you don't want to. And mess around, you're going to miss out. So get those tickets for the Queens, presented by the Black Promoters Collective. The show is tomorrow night at the Vistar Veterans Memorial Arena. All right, but listen, I definitely see your face in the place. Up next, more hip hop and R&B. Keep it locked.

Dr. Them hold it down for you right here on this Saturday morning. I got some T-Pain and B.O.B. on the way with Up Down. I got some Chris Breezy and Bryson Tiller coming up for you. And don't forget, T-Pain is one of the artists that will be here for Cash Bash June 14th at that Vasa Arena. I'll tell you more about that later on. Right now, it's Cardi B and Lotto with Eric

Yes, sir. DJ Doctor and the People's Choice kicking it with you on this Saturday afternoon right here in Duval. Listen, I got music on the way from Ray Sherman and Gucci Mane with Black Beatles. I got some Drake and Party Next Door on the way with Somebody Loves Me. And of course, more of your favorite music right here, like this one from Sexy Red, Key Glock. It's called Hang With

0: It's music from Drake and Party Next Door with Somebody Loves Me right here on the beat. Dr. Doom kicking it with you on this Saturday afternoon. But Duval, I'm letting you know right now, my man Young Cash has Cash Bash popping off of the city June 14th. And everybody and their mama going to be outside for real. I'm talking about he's bringing T-Pain, 2 Chainz, Travis McCoy, Chance the Rapper, and of course Chameleon and himself, Young Cash, and more. 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

0: All right, y'all, more hip-hop and R&B coming at you right here on the BEH to the T, Dr. Luna People's Choice, kicking it with you on this Saturday afternoon. And let you know right now, Duval, make sure you join me this Sunday night, Orange Park Adult Skate Sundays, hosted by my brother Gene.com, man. You got yours truly, the ones and twos, my man Chill Will, Jess Judy. Listen, we got a rotation up in that thing, but guess what? The music is always fire every Sunday when you come up in there. So make sure you come on out and get your skate on to the best of old school, new school, and skate grooves every Sunday at the Skate Station, Orange Park. Of course, kicks off at 7:30 p.m., 18 and up to skate. So come get your roll on with us. All right. And then don't forget this Monday, Martini Monday, that 26th anniversary tour, man. Listen, we're going to run it back this Monday, man, at Aroma. So make sure you pull up Southside Boulevard. Doors open at 7 p.m. for Martini Monday this Monday night. So make sure you come on out and enjoy yourself, man. Of course, we're celebrating all Gemini birthdays this Monday night. So make sure you come join us. If you need more information on either event, go to my Instagram at DJ Dr. Doom DDP. 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

Dr. on the people, so it's kicking it with you right here on this Saturday afternoon. I got Big Sean and Chris Brown coming for you. My last this hour. I got some Don Toliver on the way. A new one's called Body Man, produced by Duval's own Young Goat, Jahan Sweet, and more of your favorite music like this from Mariah Sinus and Kelly Uchis. His Is It a Crime on the beat.

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4: Oh my God, Jackson, can I try on your glasses?

All right, y'all, Dr. Hold It Down for you. More music on the way for Snoop Dogg and Pharrell. We're going to drop it like it's hot. I got some Rihanna coming for you with Needed Me This Hour and more of your favorites. But don't forget, listen, if you're a Gemini, you want to celebrate your birthday and get complimentary entry for Martini Monday this Monday night, make sure you DM me right now at DJ Dr. Doom DDP and say Martini Monday, or call or text 904-257-3374 and say Martini Monday. You can text that or just make that call. And of course, we're going to take care of you this Monday celebrating your Gemini birthday season. All right? It's Chris Breezy with Residuals on the beat.

All right, y'all, Dr. No People's Choice kicking it with you right here on the BEAT to the T. And of course, I got more of your favorite music on the way right here on the beat. But check this out, Duval. I want you to check out the Southern Truth Tour. Oh, yeah, man, with rap icons Bootsy Badass and Webby. 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

with you on this Saturday afternoon. Don't forget, it's a winning weekend on the beat. I got your ticket to see my man ASAP Rocky June 14th at the Kia Center in Orlando. That's right, man. He's going to be there. Hold it down for you. So go to 933thebeatjams.com right now and register on my contest page, and you could be headed down to Orlando to check out my man ASAP Rocky. All right, good luck to you. 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

right here on this Saturday afternoon. Appreciate you spending your afternoon with the kid. Make sure you get up, get out, and get something on this Saturday. You heard me? I got Jeremiah on the way with Wee. I got some Belly Gang Cushion and YK Niece on deck with Friend Dude. Right now, it's the boss, Ricky.

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I appreciate you hanging out with the kid today, Duval. Listen, hey, make sure you join me this Sunday night, Orange Park Adult Skate Night, hosted by my brother Gene.com. You got Chill Will, Jess Judy, yours truly, the ones, the twos, every Sunday. 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Remember, it's 18 and up. And listen, we got skaters from 18 to 80. So don't you feel like, you know what I'm saying, it ain't for you. And of course, we got all levels of skaters, man, from beginner to experts. But of course, there's people out there that will help you become a better skater every Sunday. But most importantly, it's just fun and it's good exercise. Size too. 26 years and we still rolling, man. Adult Skate Sunday. Come get your roll on with us this and every Sunday night in Orange Park. All right, if you need more information, go to my Instagram at DJ.DoomDDP. And then don't forget to make sure you pop out and join me this Monday, the world famous Martini Monday, that 26th anniversary tour. We're bringing it back to the South Side of the Romos this Monday night. Starts at 7 p.m. And of course, if you're a Gemini, you want a complimentary birthday entry, call or text 904-257-3374 or DM me at DJ.DoomDDP and say, Doom, it's my birthday. We're going to hook you up, all right? Up next, more hip-hop and R&B.

All right, y'all. More music on the way from Chris Breezy, Bryson Tiller with It Depends. I got some Gold Link, Brent Fires, and Shot Glizzy on the way with Crew, and more of your favorite music right here on the beat. But don't forget, Duval, our Jacksonville Sharks are in action tonight. Oh, yeah, it's going down to Shark Tank, man, and the Star Wars night. So the first 1,000 kids receive a free lightsaber. So make sure you get out there and have some fun with our Jacksonville Sharks today, all right? It's Cardi B and Lotto with Airtime.

0: All right, y'all, adopting the people's choice, doing what I do right here on the BEATT on this Saturday. I appreciate you hanging out with the kids, spending your Saturday afternoon with me, man. Listen, though, Duval, I got more of your favorite hip hop and R&B on the way for you right here on the beat. But don't forget, it is a winning weekend, man. We got your tickets to check out ASAP Rocky in Orlando, June 14th at the Kia Center. That's right, man. Oh, yeah, he's going to be there holding it down for you. And if you want to be in the building, this is what you got to do. 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And these tickets could be yours, all right? Good luck to you. On the way, more of your favorite hip-hop and R&B. 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

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We'll get to Carrie Hilson, Kanye West, and Neo with that Knock You Down classic. But first, let's go ahead and kick things off. Take me through that. It's Metro Boomin on the beat. Stitches is here for your pleasure. Right there. How you going?

93.3 to Beat Jams. I got Juvenile up next for your special request for Katie Ann Tapped In representing Duval. In the meantime, still one of my favorites right here. It's Mariah the Scientist and Kaliuchis on the beat.

0: 93.3 to Beat Jams, your home of the Breakfast Club, hanging out with your weekend bestie. It is. We'll get to Don Toliver with Body up next. And everybody's talking about this. Jersey has officially broken Michael Jackson's record, becoming the solo male artist with the most number one songs ever. Let's say he done dropped 3 albums, so something gonna land in it. You gotta check this out, how fans are reacting to it, though. WJBT.com. It took 30 years, actually, for somebody to break Michael Jackson's record. So who do you think is gonna break Jizzy's record?
1: The

Sending some love out to the homie Greg tapped in at the workhouse. He says we're number one on his preset on that iHeartRadio app. Thank you, Boo Boo. Stitches got you. We'll take it back with Bobby Shmurda with Hot Boy up next. But first, it's Jordan with Kehlani on the

93.3 to B Jams, your home of the Breakfast Club. Stitchy is still vibing out with you. We'll get to Kehlani. We'll fold it up next. And a lot of people excited about this. Congrats to our very own Breakfast Club morning show starting on Monday, June 1st. They going live, honey, Netflix style. And this is actually one of the first of its kind where a live radio show is going to be streaming live on Netflix. And you going to get to see it all, honey. Off air, on air, who coming in the studio, what they saying, what they doing, what they wearing. Yeah, so it all starts June 1st. Shout out to our Breakfast Club morning show. More good vibes on the way. Don't move.

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93.3 to B Jams, your home of the Breakfast Club. Still hanging out with your weekend base stitches. We'll get to Breezy with the residuals up next. 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
1: to Beat Jams, your home of the Breakfast Club. Hanging out with your girl Stitch. Yes, we'll get to LMA with 100 up next. I love talking like that because, you know, that's how she talks. She's not from here. Can you imagine if I talk like this the whole day? I'm sorry. It's Saturday. Let me

Hey, tight, we'll get to Sexy Red and Key Glock up next. And she's nominated for like 5 BET Awards. I'm happy for her. Talking about Mariah the Scientist, Stitches Gotcha. Here she is. We're burning blue on the

93.3 to Beat Jams, your home of the Breakfast Club. Hanging out with your weekend bae Stitches. I got Metro Boomin with Take Me Through the up next, right after that, Leon Thomas with Mutt. And don't say Stitches ain't got your tickets. Maybe, just maybe, you want to pull up to see Chance the Rapper.

0: Stitches on that IG. 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
1: Pop that thing, let it clap, ride this. 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

0: What up, though? 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

Hey, don't forget, tomorrow I'm holding it down for Reggae on the Deck. Yeah, we're going to be at the beach tomorrow. 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
1: Ride this while you sit on my lap. Let's go. 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Shake that like you out of control. That thing till your throat gets sore. Bend it on down, put your face on the floor. That till your legs can't stand. High freak with the word in a hand.